Gray. Gray. Gray. Gray. Gray. Gray. Gray. Gray. Gray. Gray. Gray. Gray. Gray. Gray. Gray. Gray. Gray. Gray. Gray. Gray. 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Gray. Gray. Gray. Gray. Gray. 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Gray. Gray. Gray. Gray. Gray. Gray. Gray. Gray. Gray. Gray. Gray. G

0: 90,6.
1: I'll be all around in the dark. I'll be everywhere.
0: After hours.
2: After hours. After hours.

you told me about lightning striking. All those things that you told me to wait for.

other human beings no longer communicate face to face. We speak to each other through text and faceless media. Much easier to avoid our natural feelings and emotions.

0: deepest fear is not that we are inadequate. Our deepest fear is that we are powerful beyond measure. It is our light, not our darkness, that most frightens us. Your playing small does not serve the world. There is nothing enlightened about shrinking so that other people won't feel insecure around you. We were all meant to shine as children.
1: You don't understand me.

0: not serve the world. There is nothing enlightened about shrinking so that other people won't feel insecure around you. We were all meant to shine as children.
1: You don't deserve the radio.

Perhaps we need some outside universal threat. I occasionally think how quickly our differences worldwide would vanish if we were facing an alien threat from outside this world. And yet, I ask you, is not an alien force already among us? What could be more alien to the universal aspirations of our peoples than war?

need some outside universal threat. I occasionally think how quickly our differences worldwide would vanish if we were facing an alien threat from outside this world. And yet, I ask you, is not an alien force already among us? What could be more alien to the universal aspirations of our peoples than war?

You who are reading me now are a different breed. I hope a better one. I leave the 20th century with no regrets. But one more thing, if anybody's listening, that is. Nothing scientific, it's purely personal. Seen from out here, everything seems different. Time bends. Space is boundless. And that completes my final report until we reach touchdown. We're now on full automatic.

0: There are those of us who like to venture to the unexplored, to see the maybe and the strange and unknown. Those of us who go out there with a sense of wonder. It's the magic of risking everything for a dream that nobody sees but you. Beyond this place of wrath and tears looms but the shadow of the shade. Yet the menace of the years finds its shelter. It matters not how straight the gate, but how much the charge is true. I am the master of my ways. I am the captain of my soul.
1: I have to remind myself that some very dark meant to be faced.
2: Just breathe and don't look down.
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0: What am I supposed to think about?
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Good. 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

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People only develop religion when they're unhappy with this world.

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1: UFOs are explorers who have come to study the source for transmissions.

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92,6. After hours. After hours. After hours. After hours. After hours.

24 hours a day. It dreams when the brain is awake, and it also dreams when the brain is asleep. The difference is that when the brain is awake, there is a material frame that makes us perceive.

finally, the dream of the whole humanity. The dream of the planet includes all of society's rules, its beliefs, its laws, its religions, its different cultures and ways to be, its governments, schools, social events, and holidays. We are born with the capacity to learn how to dream, and the humans who live before us teach us how to dream the way society dreams. The outside dream has so many rules that when a new human is born, we hook the child's attention and introduce these rules into his or her mind. The outside dream uses mom and dad, the schools and religion to teach us how to dream.